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sky wept when he told us Earth was really dying. Cried so much that his face was wet.

the story begins with a life couple ending back in the trees. And they'll dissing about a life.

started out in search of ordinary things. How much of a tree bends in the wind?

ended up in search of ordinary things, like how can a wave possibly be? 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